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1: A clear sky and 14 overnight, a mix of sun and cloud and a high possibility of showers with the risk of a thunderstorm tomorrow afternoon, the high 29, a chance of showers overnight, the low 15, cloudy and 23 on Wednesday.
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8: A clear sky and 14 overnight, a mix of sun and cloud and a high possibility of showers with the risk of a thunderstorm tomorrow afternoon, the high 29, a chance of showers overnight, the low 15, cloudy and 23 on Wednesday.
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0: A clear sky and 14 overnight, a mix of sun and cloud and a high possibility of showers with the risk of a thunderstorm tomorrow afternoon, the high 29, a chance of showers overnight, the low 15, cloudy and 23 on Wednesday.
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4: A clear sky and 14 overnight, a mix of sun and cloud and a high possibility of showers with the risk of a thunderstorm tomorrow afternoon, the high 29, a chance of showers overnight, the low 15, cloudy and 23 on Wednesday.

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5: A clear sky and 14 overnight, a mix of sun and cloud and a high possibility of showers with the risk of a thunderstorm tomorrow afternoon, the high 29, a chance of showers overnight, the low 15, cloudy and 23 on Wednesday.
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2: A clear sky and 14 overnight, a mix of sun and cloud and a high possibility of showers with the risk of a thunderstorm tomorrow afternoon, the high 29. A chance of showers overnight, the low 15, cloudy and 23 on Wednesday.

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3: A clear sky and 14 overnight, a mix of sun and cloud and a high possibility of showers with the risk of a thunderstorm tomorrow afternoon, the high 29, a chance of showers overnight, the low 15, cloudy and 23 on Wednesday.
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2: A clear sky and 14 overnight, a mix of sun and cloud and a high possibility of showers with the risk of a thunderstorm tomorrow afternoon, the high 29, a chance of showers overnight, the low 15, cloudy and 23 on Wednesday.

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3: 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The town of Opisataka is celebrating its 50th birthday, and the Catholic parish is turning 100 on the August-long weekend. 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

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To understand what's important here, you have to live here. 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
1: Good morning, I'm Dennis J. Puska. Rain in today's forecast could help Natural Resources Ministry crews douse some of the flames on two forest fires, including one south of Hearst. Fire Information Officer Evan Lazat says Cochran 26 covers about 74.7 hectares, or roughly 186 football fields.
2: Water bombers worked on the fire for most of the afternoon of Friday and Saturday. Six fire ranger crews are assigned to this fire and are working on maintaining the fire perimeter as well. A helicopter equipped with a belly tank will continue to support the fire suppressions as of today.
1: A fire north of Highway 11 and west of Hardy and Kapuskasing is currently being held by fire rangers. Lazat says water bombers and a helicopter were working on Cochran 32 much of Sunday. That fire was reported at 2.9 hectares or 7.5 football fields. And a German shipbuilder has been selected as a preferred supplier to begin negotiations for delivering Canada's next fleet of submarines to the Royal Canadian Navy. Prime Minister Mark Carney says it involves up to 12 subs. It'll be the largest defense procurement in Canadian history, adding it's already in the budget. Described as one of the stealthiest submarines in the world, officials say they will enable the Navy to detect, track, and deter, and if necessary, defeat adversaries in all three oceans bordering Canada. The Fez and the company TKMS will now enter into negotiations to finalize contracts no later than the end of 2027, with the first four submarines to be delivered ahead of schedule in 2034. Ottawa says they will replace Canada's aging fleet of subs, adding only one of four is seaworthy. And the Canadian Space Agency says astronaut Jeremy Hansen, who has announced he will pursue new opportunities this September, has helped shape a new chapter in Canadian space exploration. Colonel Hansen's career includes a historic role on the Artemis II lunar mission, and the agency is thanking him for inspiring Canadians and strengthening Canada's place in the future of space. Officials add his impact on Canada's space program and on everyone he inspired along the way will be felt for many years to come. Prime Minister Mark Carney says, like those who came before him, Colonel Hansen's united millions of Canadians around a single mission and pushed the boundaries of what we believed was possible. For these stories and more, go to MyCapHearstNow.com. Moose FM weather, more hot and humid days on the way. Sun and cloud today, 60% chance of a shower or an afternoon thunderstorm, a high near 30, could feel like 36. Partly cloudy tonight, slight chance of a shower, a low near 15. Tomorrow, some clouds, a high of 24, a clear overnight low of 14, and the outlook for the remainder of the week, sunny and hot. Right now, under a clear sky, it's 15 in Kapuskasing.
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When morning comes, there's no doubt the moose will get you moving. Wake me up before you go, go. 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

0: That is Canada's Harlequin, and I did it for love, 100.9, 94.5, Moose FM, Kapuskasing, and Hearst Biggest Variety. Good morning. Happy Tuesday, everyone. It's Dennis J. Puska with a very special home edition of our program. Not quite feeling 100% today. 15 degrees across our region under a clear sky. Yes, not too bad for sleeping thus far, and looks like that's going to be the case for the next few nights as things are going to stay relatively on the cool side. However, during the day, things are going to still ratchet up and be very hot and very humid. Today's high right around the 30 degree mark, could feel more like 36 when all is said and done. Now, there is a 60% chance of a shower or an afternoon thunderstorm, and that might help fire crews with those two fires that are burning in our region, the one on Highway 11 north, west of Hardy, and the other one that's going on south of Hearst. So fire crews have been busy battling those, and we hope that maybe a little bit of rain today will help. But then things looks like the rain after today is going to go by the wayside, and things are going to stay hot and humid Wednesday, probably right through Sunday. Temperatures averaging 26 right through to 30 degrees. So during the day, things are going to be relatively hot. Not sure what we're going to feel like in the evening. Hopefully it'll stay cool, but looks like this hot and dry weather is here to stay.
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0: That is Bono with you too, and Pride in the Name of Love. 100.9, 94.5, Moose FM, Kapuskasing, and Hurstbiggers Variety. Good morning. It is almost 6:30. Well, today is day two of our 2 weeks of winning to see Cap Craze, the Tailgate Country Derby. 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Today, to get involved in our contest, you need to text the word CARS to the Moose FM Roadies Retail text line 705-335-8555 to get in on the draw. And we will announce two winners this morning coming up at 9:20. 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That announcement being made at 9:20.
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0: Moose FM weather, more hot and humid days on the way. Sun and cloud today, 60% chance of a shower or an afternoon thunderstorm, a high near 30, could feel like 36. Partly cloudy tonight, slight chance of a shower, a low near 15. Tomorrow, some clouds, a high of 24, a clear overnight low of 14, and the outlook for the remainder of the week, sunny and hot. Right now, under a clear sky, it's 15 in Kapuskasing. And
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1: Good morning, I'm Tim Rout. A German shipbuilder is being selected as the preferred supplier to begin negotiations for delivering Canada's next fleet of submarines to the Royal Canadian Navy. Prime Minister Mark Carney says it involves up to 12 subs and will be the largest defense procurement in Canadian history, adding it's already in the budget. Described as one of the stealthiest submarines in the world, officials say they will enable the Navy to detect, track, deter, and, if necessary, destroy adversaries in all three oceans bordering Canada. The feds and the company, TKMS, will now enter into negotiations to finalize contracts no later than the end of 2027, with the first four submarines to be delivered ahead of schedule in 2034. Ottawa says they will replace Canada's aging fleet of subs, adding only one of these is seaworthy. And the Canadian Space Agency says astronaut Jeremy Hansen, who has announced he will pursue new opportunities this September, has helped shape a new chapter in Canadian space exploration. Colonel Hansen's career, including a historic role on the Artemis II lunar mission, is being thanked by the agency for inspiring Canadians and strengthening Canada's place in the future of space. Officials add this impact on Canada's space program and on everyone he inspired along the way will be felt for years to come. Prime Minister Mark Carney says, like those who came before him, Colonel Hansen united millions of Canadians around a single mission and pushed the boundaries of what we believe to be possible. For these stories and more, go to our website.
2: Moose FM weather, more hot and humid days on the way. Sun and cloud today, 60% chance of a shower or an afternoon thunderstorm, a high near 30, could feel like 36. Partly cloudy tonight, slight chance of a shower, a low near 15. Tomorrow, some clouds, a high of 24, a clear overnight low of 14, and the outlook for the remainder of the week, sunny and hot. Right now, under a clear sky, it's 15 in Kapuskasing and in Hearst.
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0: Tom Cochran, No Regrets, 100.9, 94.5, Moose FM, Kappa's Casing, and Hearst Biggest Variety. Good morning. Happy Tuesday, everyone. 15 degrees across our region under what we'll call a clear sky as that sunshine beginning to rise. Another hot and humid day on the way today, a high near 30. Could feel more like 36, but there is a chance of an afternoon shower or a thunderstorm. We will see if that materializes or not, but lately we have been inundated with so much hot, dry weather. It has certainly made our grass grow, but it also made things a little bit difficult for all of us trying to find ways to beat the heat and stay cool. So that is our conversation starter for today. What has been your best way to beat the heat and kind of stay on the cool side through all of this hot and humid weather we've experienced over the past several weeks? I know for myself, I have been drinking lots and lots of water, and I think that has made a difference as well. And also, things such as ice cream and maybe finding some cool places sit and relax a little bit also helps. I've done my best to also keep the house cool, open up the windows at night, and run some fans, but sometimes it works, and other times, well, it seems to have its own idea. If you want to get involved in our conversation starter today, 705-335-8555, the Moose FM Roadies Retail text line is always a good call, or you can get a hold of us on Facebook. Good morning.
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0: That is Justin Timberlake and Sexy Back. 100.9, 94.5, Moose FM, Kapuskasing, and Hearst Biggest Variety. Good morning. It is nearly 7. A full check of news and weather with yours truly coming up next at the top of the hour in the MyCapPersonnel.com newsroom. Say this morning we're giving you another opportunity to win tickets to go see Cap Craze, the Tailgate Country Derby that is coming up in less than 2 weeks. We had a winner drop by our studios yesterday to pick up tickets and could not believe what they won. The tickets are good for the entire weekend. They include the Demolition Derby. They include as well the Friday night tailgate party and the live concert on Saturday night. To get involved in the draw, simply text the word CARS to the Moose FM Roadies Retail text line 705-335-8555 to get in on that draw. The announcement coming up at 9:20 this morning. Also coming up at 7:20, another installment of the Moose Vault of Musical Knowledge. In our spotlight today, a band that took this song all the way to number one. They were recorded it out of the blessings of the Richie Valens family. We're going to hear Los Lobos and La Bamba coming up in a little bit.
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0: Moose FM weather, more hot and humid days on the way. Sun and cloud today, 60% chance of a shower or an afternoon thunderstorm, a high near 30, could feel like 36. Partly cloudy tonight, slight chance of a shower, a low near 15. Tomorrow, some clouds, a high of 24, a clear overnight low of 14, and the outlook for the remainder of the week, sunny and hot. Right now, under a clear sky, it's 15 in Kapuskasing and in Hearst.
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is Gacy. 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
1: Good morning, I'm Tim Rout. A German shipbuilder is being selected as the preferred supplier to begin negotiations for delivering Canada's next fleet of submarines to the Royal Canadian Navy. Prime Minister Mark Carney says it involves up to 12 subs and will be the largest defense procurement in Canadian history, adding it's already in the budget. Described as one of the stealthiest submarines in the world, officials say they will enable the Navy to detect, track, deter, and, if necessary, destroy adversaries in all three oceans bordering Canada. The feds and the company, TKMS, will now enter into negotiations to finalize contracts no later than the end of 2027, with the first four submarines to be delivered ahead of schedule in 2034. Ottawa says they will replace Canada's aging fleet of subs, adding only one of these is seaworthy. And the Canadian Space Agency says astronaut Jeremy Hansen, who has announced he will pursue new opportunities this September, has helped shape a new chapter in Canadian space exploration. Colonel Hansen's career, including a historic role on the Artemis II lunar mission, is being thanked by the agency for inspiring Canadians and strengthening Canada's place in the future of space. Officials add this impact on Canada's space program and on everyone he inspired along the way will be felt for years to come. Prime Minister Mark Carney says, like those who came before him, Colonel Hansen united millions of Canadians around a single mission and pushed the boundaries of what we believe to be possible. For these stories and more, go to our website.
2: Moose FM weather, more hot and humid days on the way. Sun and cloud today, 60% chance of a shower or an afternoon thunderstorm, a high near 30, could feel like 36. Partly cloudy tonight, slight chance of a shower, a low near 15. Tomorrow, some clouds, a high of 24, a clear overnight low of 14, and the outlook for the remainder of the week, sunny and hot. Right now, under a clear sky, it's 15 in Kapuskasing and in Hearst.
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0: 100.9, 94.5, Moose FM, Campus Casing, and Hearst Biggest Variety. With Robert Palmer and a great song from the 1980s, and Addicted to Love, good morning after 7 o'clock. And it is 15 degrees across our region under a beautiful sunny sky. Going to be another hot one today with a temperature right around 30 degrees. Could feel like 36. Now, there is a chance of an afternoon shower or thunderstorm. We'll see if that happens or not. Well, changes to auto insurance plans for us are now in effect. Many benefits that were once mandatory are now optional. If your policy automatically renews, rates.ca says you'll retain your current benefits unless you opt out in writing. But new policies only include mandatory minimums by default. The company says opting out of accident benefits saves just a few dollars a month, but exposes drivers to major financial risks and out-of-costly pocket expenses. Self-employed workers, student retirees, and low-income earners will face higher risk if they opt out, as they often lack alternative safety nets. So keep an eye on your insurance policy, and a good idea to talk it over with your insurance company and see if what the changes will mean to you. And some say it'll mean a lot of savings. Some say it might mean a little bit of savings, but something we have to keep an eye on as we start going through our bills and trying to get our insurance policies all set and good to go.
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0: That song came out in 1989, believe it or not, off the La Bamba soundtrack. It went all the way to number one. That is Los Lobos on the Moose Vault of Musical Knowledge, Today in Music History. The song was a modest hit for Richie Valens back in 1959. It's a traditional Mexican folk song popular at weddings and other celebrations. Based in Los Angeles, Los Lobos formed back in 1973, but didn't release their first major label album until 1984. Now, one of the founding members of Los Lobos, Luis Perez, said back in 2012, the reason why we got involved in the first place for La Bamba is because they were asked by the Valens family if they could do this. It came from his mom and his sisters, who had to give their blessing to the filmmaker and director to make the movie. They said, we want Los Lobos to do it. By then, we had picked up a little speed and were doing very well. But pretty amazing stuff back in the day about Los Lobos, and a hit that went all the way to number one, and La Bamba.
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0: Moose FM weather, more hot and humid days on the way. Sun and cloud today, 60% chance of a shower or an afternoon thunderstorm, a high near 30, could feel like 36. Partly cloudy tonight, slight chance of a shower, a low near 15. Tomorrow, some clouds, a high of 24, a clear overnight low of 14, and the outlook for the remainder of the week, sunny and hot. Right now, under a clear sky, it's 15 in Kapuskasing and in Hearst.
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2: Good morning, I'm Tim Rout. A German shipbuilder is being selected as the preferred supplier to begin negotiations for delivering Canada's next fleet of submarines to the Royal Canadian Navy. Prime Minister Mark Carney says it involves up to 12 subs and will be the largest defense procurement in Canadian history, adding it's already in the budget. Described as one of the stealthiest submarines in the world, officials say they will enable the Navy to detect, track, deter, and, if necessary, destroy adversaries in all three oceans bordering Canada. The feds and the company, TKMS, will now enter into negotiations to finalize contracts no later than the end of 2027, with the first four submarines to be delivered ahead of schedule in 2034. Ottawa says they will replace Canada's aging fleet of subs, adding only one of these is seaworthy. And the Canadian Space Agency says astronaut Jeremy Hansen, who has announced he will pursue new opportunities this September, has helped shape a new chapter in Canadian space exploration. Colonel Hansen's career, including a historic role on the Artemis II lunar mission, is being thanked by the agency for inspiring Canadians and strengthening Canada's place in the future of space. Officials add this impact on Canada's space program and on everyone he inspired along the way will be felt for years to come. Prime Minister Mark Carney says, like those who came before him, Colonel Hansen united millions of Canadians around a single mission and pushed the boundaries of what we believe to be possible. For these stories and more, go to our website.
3: Moose FM weather, more hot and humid days on the way. Sun and cloud today, 60% chance of a shower or an afternoon thunderstorm, a high near 30, could feel like 36. Partly cloudy tonight, slight chance of a shower, a low near 15. Tomorrow, some clouds, a high of 24, a clear overnight low of 14, and the outlook for the remainder of the week, sunny and hot. Right now, under a clear sky, it's 15 in Kapuskasing and in Hearst.
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0: That is a Tragically Hip 50 Mission Cap 100.9, 94.5 Moose FM, Kapuskasing and Hearst Biggest Variety. Good morning. Well, we're giving you an opportunity to win tickets to see Cap Craze, the Tailgate Country Derby, coming up in less than 2 weeks' time on the grounds at the Sports Palace. Text the word CARS to the Moose FM Roadies Retail text line 705-335-8555 to get in on the draw, and we'll make that announcement at 9:20 this morning. And Cap Craze is where we're going to start off this edition of our community calendar. And yes, Cap Craze will be held July 17th and the 18th. It features a tailgate party on the Friday night, followed by the Demolition Derby on Saturday. And then Saturday evening, music by Tim Hicks and Zach McPhee. Get your tickets at Eventbrite or at the Welcome Center. And coming up on August-long weekend, the township of Opisatika is marking its 50th birthday while the parish is celebrating 100 years. There are so many neat events going on, including 2 days of fireworks. There's live music, there's a vendor's market, and much, much more. Camping is also available on site. You can learn more by contacting the Township of Opisatika's office or check out their website for ticket information at opisatika.net. And our community calendar is back later on this morning, shortly before 10, at various times throughout the day. If your nonprofit organization wants to get something on, 705-335-8555, the Moose FM Roadies Retail text line. 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

0: Those are the spoons and tell no lies. On the Moose, good morning. It is almost 8. We've got a check of news and weather with yours truly coming up next at the top of the hour in the MyCapHurstNow.com newsroom. Among the stories we're following, including an update on 2 forest fires burning in the Kapuskasing area, 1 south of Hearst and 1 north of Highway 11 west of Valrita. We'll fill you in on all the details on that. And we have news about a Canadian astronaut who has decided to pursue other opportunities. And then next hour, more of Northern Ontario's best music, and we're going to get to our conversation starter today, what has been the best way for you to beat the heat in the past week. We'll get your thoughts on that coming up. Stay with us on this Tuesday morning.
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0: Rout, a German shipbuilder, is being selected as the preferred supplier to begin negotiations for delivering Canada's next fleet of submarines to the Royal Canadian Navy. Prime Minister Mark Carney says it involves up to 12 subs and will be the largest defense procurement in Canadian history, adding it's already in the budget. Described as one of the stealthiest submarines in the world, officials say they will enable the Navy to detect, track, deter, and, if necessary, destroy adversaries in all three oceans bordering Canada. The feds and the company, TKMS, will now enter into negotiations to finalize contracts no later than the end of 2027, with the first four submarines to be delivered ahead of schedule in 2034. Ottawa says they will replace Canada's aging fleet of subs, adding only one of these is seaworthy. And the Canadian Space Agency says astronaut Jeremy Hansen, who has announced he will pursue new opportunities this September, has helped shape a new chapter in Canadian space exploration. Colonel Hansen's career, including a historic role on the Artemis II lunar mission, is being thanked by the agency for inspiring Canadians and strengthening Canada's place in the future of space. Officials add this impact on Canada's space program and on everyone he inspired along the way will be felt for years to come. Prime Minister Mark Carney says, like those who came before him, Colonel Hansen united millions of Canadians around a single mission and pushed the boundaries of what we believe to be possible. For these stories and more, go to our website.
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3: Moose FM weather, more hot and humid days on the way. Sun and cloud today, 60% chance of a shower or an afternoon thunderstorm, a high near 30, could feel like 36. Partly cloudy tonight, slight chance of a shower, a low near 15. Tomorrow, some clouds, a high of 24, a clear overnight low of 14, and the outlook for the remainder of the week, sunny and hot. Right now, under a clear sky, it's 15 in Kapuskasing and in Hearst.
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0: Yes, I know. 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Seems like a menagerie right now as we have just started a brand new week. That is Mike Reno, Lover Boy, working for the weekend. 100.9, 94.5, Moose FM, Kappus Casing, and Hearst Biggest Variety. Good morning. Happy Tuesday, everyone. I'm Dennis J. Puska with a very special edition of our program from the Pink House. It is 17 degrees across our region under a sunny sky. Going to be another hot one today. 30 degrees for the high, could feel more like 36. We might see an afternoon shower or a thunderstorm, and that might be a good opportunity to help fan some of the flames that are going on with the forest fires in our area. Well, now let's get to our conversation starter for today, and it's all about, yeah, this heat and humidity that we've seen a lot of lately. And I know we say, hey, don't look a gift horse in the mouth because fall and winter come so quickly. So what has been your best way to beat the heat over the past several weeks? Well, Dan wrote in off the Moose FM Roadies Retail text line to say he spent a lot of time around his air conditioning unit. He says his house is nice and cool and ready to go. He also has a lot of cool drinks that he drinks as well and limits his coffee intake. I know for me, a little bit difficult to limit my coffee intake because I love it so much, but they say less coffee is supposed to really kind of help you as well. And I know lots and lots of water is always a good thing. And make sure during all this heat and humidity we've had, you check on loved ones such as seniors and also small children, and to our pets. Make sure everyone is safe through all of this very warm weather.
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0: The great music keeps rolling right along with David Bowie and China Girl. Good morning. It is almost 8:30. We've got a check of news and weather coming up next at the bottom of the hour in the MyCatPersonnel.com newsroom. And don't forget, you can sign up for news alerts that are delivered to your inbox so you're up to date of what's going on clear across our region. Further details over on our website. Click on the red icon, the top right-hand corner of the screen. Some other details to fill out, and you will be all set. A reminder, friends, join me on Friday morning for a very special edition of our morning show. We'll be spending the last 2 hours on The Circle from 8 to 10 a.m. with a very special announcement about a huge summer promotion that we have got coming up in August. We are looking forward to that again on Friday morning. Drop by The Circle from 8 to 10. I will be down there along with some special guests. We'll be making a special announcement, and that'll happen right around 8 or 8:30. We'll tell you all about that. It's a big promotion, and we're teaming up with a local nonprofit organization and very excited to be involved with that.
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0: Moose FM weather, more hot and humid days on the way. Sun and cloud today, 60% chance of a shower or an afternoon thunderstorm, a high near 30, could feel like 36. Partly cloudy tonight, slight chance of a shower, a low near 15. Tomorrow, some clouds, a high of 24, a clear overnight low of 14, and the outlook for the remainder of the week, sunny and hot. Right now, under a clear sky, it's 15 in Kapuskasing and in Hearst.
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1: Good morning, I'm Tim Rout. A German shipbuilder is being selected as the preferred supplier to begin negotiations for delivering Canada's next fleet of submarines to the Royal Canadian Navy. Prime Minister Mark Carney says it involves up to 12 subs and will be the largest defense procurement in Canadian history, adding it's already in the budget. Described as one of the stealthiest submarines in the world, officials say they will enable the Navy to detect, track, deter, and, if necessary, destroy adversaries in all three oceans bordering Canada. The feds and the company, TKMS, will now enter into negotiations to finalize contracts no later than the end of 2027, with the first four submarines to be delivered ahead of schedule in 2034. Ottawa says they will replace Canada's aging fleet of subs, adding only one of these is seaworthy. And the Canadian Space Agency says astronaut Jeremy Hansen, who has announced he will pursue new opportunities this September, has helped shape a new chapter in Canadian space exploration. Colonel Hansen's career, including a historic role on the Artemis II lunar mission, is being thanked by the agency for inspiring Canadians and strengthening Canada's place in the future of space. Officials add this impact on Canada's space program and on everyone he inspired along the way will be felt for years to come. Prime Minister Mark Carney says, like those who came before him, Colonel Hansen united millions of Canadians around a single mission and pushed the boundaries of what we believe to be possible. For these stories and more, go to our website.
2: Moose FM weather, more hot and humid days on the way. Sun and cloud today, 60% chance of a shower or an afternoon thunderstorm, a high near 30, could feel like 36. Partly cloudy tonight, slight chance of a shower, a low near 15. Tomorrow, some clouds, a high of 24, a clear overnight low of 14, and the outlook for the remainder of the week, sunny and hot. Right now, under a clear sky, it's 15 in Kapuskasing and in Hearst.
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0: Bonnie Raitt teaming up with Brian Adams. 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Good morning. So many neat events going on right across our region to take advantage of, and there's one coming up August long weekend. The community of Opus Attica has not one, but two celebrations planned. First, the township itself will be celebrating its 50th birthday. How terrific is that? But also, at the same time, the parish hall, the Catholic parish will also be celebrating its 100th birthday. Pretty amazing stuff. Now, they're going to be having a full weekend of fun and activities for the entire family. They've got an official pass that is $55. Let's see, they're going to have 2 days of fireworks that are going to be happening. There's going to be a family baseball tournament. There's going to be plenty of live entertainment, kids' activities, a washer tournament. There's also going to be an artisan market and much more. If you'd like to learn more about what's happening in Opus Attica, give the township office a call or visit their website, where you can also buy your tickets at opusattica.net. And a very special, warm, happy celebration ahead for our friends down in Opus Attica.
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0: That is Alicia Reid and Alone Again. 100.9, 94.5 Moose FM, Kapuskasing, and Hearst's biggest variety. Good morning. It is almost 9. A full check of news and weather coming up next with yours truly at the top of the hour. Make sure you stay tuned for that. And this is your last chance to qualify this morning for an opportunity to win tickets to see Cap Craze, the Tailgate Country Derby that is coming to the grounds of the Sports Palace in a couple of weeks' time. 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Coming up in a little bit, right around 9:20, we're going to make an announcement of not one winner, but two winners today. Each will get a pair of tickets, and will be able to enjoy all the fun of Cap Craze, the Tailgate Country Derby, coming up in less than 2 weeks on the grounds of the Sports Palace.
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0: Moose FM weather, more hot and humid days on the way. Sun and cloud today, 60% chance of a shower or an afternoon thunderstorm, a high near 30, could feel like 36. Partly cloudy tonight, slight chance of a shower, a low near 15. Tomorrow, some clouds, a high of 24, a clear overnight low of 14, and the outlook for the remainder of the week, sunny and hot. Right now, under a clear sky, it's 15 in Kapuskasing and in Hearst.
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1: Good morning, I'm Tim Rout. A German shipbuilder is being selected as the preferred supplier to begin negotiations for delivering Canada's next fleet of submarines to the Royal Canadian Navy. Prime Minister Mark Carney says it involves up to 12 subs and will be the largest defense procurement in Canadian history, adding it's already in the budget. Described as one of the stealthiest submarines in the world, officials say they will enable the Navy to detect, track, deter, and, if necessary, destroy adversaries in all three oceans bordering Canada. The feds and the company, TKMS, will now enter into negotiations to finalize contracts no later than the end of 2027, with the first four submarines to be delivered ahead of schedule in 2034. Ottawa says they will replace Canada's aging fleet of subs, adding only one of these is seaworthy. And the Canadian Space Agency says astronaut Jeremy Hansen, who has announced he will pursue new opportunities this September, has helped shape a new chapter in Canadian space exploration. Colonel Hansen's career, including a historic role on the Artemis II lunar mission, is being thanked by the agency for inspiring Canadians and strengthening Canada's place in the future of space. Officials add this impact on Canada's space program and on everyone he inspired along the way will be felt for years to come. Prime Minister Mark Carney says, like those who came before him, Colonel Hansen united millions of Canadians around a single mission and pushed the boundaries of what we believe to be possible. For these stories and more, go to our website.
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4: Moose FM weather, more hot and humid days on the way. Sun and cloud today, 60% chance of a shower or an afternoon thunderstorm, a high near 30, could feel like 36. Partly cloudy tonight, slight chance of a shower, a low near 15. Tomorrow, some clouds, a high of 24, a clear overnight low of 14, and the outlook for the remainder of the week, sunny and hot. Right now, under a clear sky, it's 15 in Kapuskasing and in Hearst.
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0: Great Big C Ordinary Day, 100.9, 94.5, Moose FM, Campus Casing, and Hearst Biggest Variety. Good morning. Happy Tuesday, everyone. Definitely no ordinary weather we have seen across our region over the past little bit. Hot and dry, and looks like that'll persist over the next several days. Maybe some moisture today, an afternoon shower or thunderstorm as we hit a high of 30. That could help forest fires in our region, especially going on west of Hardy and also south of Hearst. Well, friends, time to make the draw for two winners, four total tickets to Cap Craze, a tailgate country derby that is less than 2 weeks away on the grounds of the Sports Palace. Marshall Dane will be on stage on the Friday night for the tailgate party. That's going to be terrific, along with fireworks. And on Saturday, the demolition derby, always a big crowd. Plus, you have got in the evening Tim Hicks and Zach McPhee. That is going to be pretty incredible. We ask you to text the word CARS to the Moose FM Roadies Retail text line. And our winners this morning are Mike Jette and Rial Peltier. Once again, congratulations, Mike Jette and Rial Peltier. You've each won a pair of tickets to go to Cap Craze, the Tailgate Country Derby. We do hope you have a lot of fun at that. A reminder, we'll be giving away two more pairs of tickets tomorrow. 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Two more winners to be announced tomorrow morning at around 9:20.
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0: Moose FM weather, more hot and humid days on the way. Sun and cloud today, 60% chance of a shower or an afternoon thunderstorm, a high near 30, could feel like 36. Partly cloudy tonight, slight chance of a shower, a low near 15. Tomorrow, some clouds, a high of 24, a clear overnight low of 14, and the outlook for the remainder of the week, sunny and hot. Right now, under a clear sky, it's 15 in Kapuskasing and in Hearst.
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0: got a great biopic all about their careers that is on Amazon Prime that you gotta check out. I've been told by a lot of people it is pretty good. The band is out touring this year. They're going to be in Sudbury later this summer. Blue Rodeo and How Long on the Moose, good morning. Well, then there were none. None of the host teams are left at the World Cup of Soccer after the Americans were beaten soundly by Belgium by the score of 4-1 last night. With all that controversy leading up to whether or not the American player should have or shouldn't have played, it came down to Belgium getting off to a hot start last night and eliminating the Americans, joining Mexico and Canada, all going by the wayside in the round of 16. They're getting really close to the round of 8, and I don't know about you, but I think the World Cup of Soccer has gone way too long. Yes, they've added more teams, and that has really extended the tournament almost by an extra couple of weeks. But soon we are making headway. We'll get down to the final 8, and then hopefully we'll get to that championship game that is coming up later this month.
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0: Those are the Go-Go's and Head Over Heels, 100.9, 94.5 Moose FM, Kappus Casing, and Hearst Biggest Variety. Good morning. It is nearly 10. Yes, a check of our community calendar is coming up on the way next. And friends, that's going to do it for me on this edition of the morning show. Thank you for being with us. A reminder, stay current. MyCappersNow.com is updated throughout the day. Tim Rout has the news at noon. Bob McIntyre brings you the 4, 5, and the 6. And check out the Dean Tripp Show today from 2 until 6 o'clock. I'm back at it tomorrow morning at 6 a.m. The Moose Vault of Musical Knowledge, Today in Music History, our community calendar. Plus, we'll continue our discussion about some ways that you have done to beat the heat. That is all happening tomorrow, and another opportunity to win tickets to see Cap Craze, the Tailgate Country Derby that is coming up in less than 2 weeks. Until then, friends, be safe, be well. Have yourself a great Tuesday. I'm Dennis J. Puska. Be good, stand in trouble. I'll try to do the same. God bless. Good night, Dick.
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3: 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The town of Opisataka is celebrating its 50th birthday, and the Catholic parish is turning 100 on the August-long weekend. 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
0: Moose FM weather, more hot and humid days on the way. Sun and cloud today, 60% chance of a shower or an afternoon thunderstorm, a high near 30, could feel like 36. Partly cloudy tonight, slight chance of a shower, a low near 15. Tomorrow, some clouds, a high of 24, a clear overnight low of 14, and the outlook for the remainder of the week, sunny and hot. Right now, under a clear sky, it's 15 in Kappus Casing and in Hearst.
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4: Moose FM weather. It appears this hot, dry weather might be here to stay, although there could be a reprieve today. High of 30 today, might feel like 36 with sun and cloud, a 60% chance of a shower or an afternoon thunderstorm. Clouds this evening, maybe a shower, a low near 15. Sun and cloud tomorrow, high of 26, could feel like 30, then a clear overnight low of 14. And the outlook for the remainder of the week, little change.
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2: Moose FM weather. It appears this hot, dry weather might be here to stay, although there could be a reprieve today. High of 30 today, might feel like 36 with sun and cloud, a 60% chance of a shower or an afternoon thunderstorm. Clouds this evening, maybe a shower, a low near 15. Sun and cloud tomorrow, high of 26, could feel like 30, then a clear overnight low of 14. And the outlook for the remainder of the week, little change.
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4: Moose FM weather. It appears as hot, dry weather might be here to stay, although there could be a reprieve today. High of 30 today. Might feel like 36 with sun and cloud. A 60% chance of a shower or an afternoon thunderstorm. Clouds this evening, maybe a shower, a low near 15. Sun and cloud tomorrow, high of 26, could feel like 30. Then a clear overnight low of 14. And the outlook for the remainder of the week, little change.
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4: Moose FM weather. It appears this hot, dry weather might be here to stay, although there could be a reprieve today. High of 30 today. Might feel like 36 with sun and cloud, a 60% chance of a shower or an afternoon thunderstorm. Clouds this evening, maybe a shower, a low near 15. Sun and cloud tomorrow, high of 26, could feel like 30, then a clear overnight low of 14. And the outlook for the remainder of the week, little change.
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1: Good afternoon, I'm Tim Rout. The number of road collisions involving electric

0: scooters keeps rising with the popularity of the two-wheeled conveyance. OPP Constable Kyler Brower reminds us that an e-scooter is subject to the same common sense rules and laws as a bicycle.
1: All users of e-scooters do need to still follow the laws under the Highway Traffic Act, similar to how a cyclist would, yielding right of way, stop signs, traffic control signals.
0: If you're under 18, you have to wear a helmet, but Brower says that's the safe choice even beyond 18. He says you should drive defensively, assuming other vehicles can't see you. And you can find certain facts, figures, and rules on scooter use on our website. A German shipbuilder is being selected as the preferred supplier to begin negotiations for delivering Canada's next fleet of submarines to the Royal Canadian Navy. Prime Minister Mark Carney says it involves up to 12 subs and will be the largest defense procurement in Canadian history, adding it's already in the budget. Described as one of the stealthiest submarines in the world, officials say they will enable the Navy to detect, track, deter, and if necessary, defeat adversaries in all three oceans bordering Canada. The feds and the company, TKMS, will now enter into negotiations to finalize contracts no later than the end of 2027, with the first four submarines to be delivered ahead of schedule in 2034. Ottawa says they will replace Canada's aging fleet of subs, adding that only one of the four is currently seaworthy. And the Canadian Space Agency says astronaut Jeremy Hansen, who has announced he will pursue new opportunities this September, has helped shape a new chapter in Canadian space exploration. Colonel Hansen's career includes an historic role on the Artemis II lunar mission, and the agency is thanking him for inspiring Canadians and strengthening Canada's place in the future of space. Officials add his impact on Canada's space program and on everyone he has inspired along the way will be felt for generations. Prime Minister Mark Carney says, like those who came before him, Colonel Hansen united millions of Canadians around a single mission and pushed the boundaries of what we believed was possible. For these stories and more, go to mycaphurstnow.com.
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4: Moose FM weather. It appears this hot, dry weather might be here to stay, although there could be a reprieve today. High of 30 today, might feel like 36 with sun and cloud, a 60% chance of a shower or an afternoon thunderstorm. Clouds this evening, maybe a shower, a low near 15. Sun and cloud tomorrow, high of 26, could feel like 30, then a clear overnight low of 14. And the outlook for the remainder of the week, little change.
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5: Moose FM weather. It appears this hot, dry weather might be here to stay, although there could be a reprieve today. High of 30 today, might feel like 36 with sun and cloud, a 60% chance of a shower or an afternoon thunderstorm. Clouds this evening, maybe a shower, a low near 15. Sun and cloud tomorrow, high of 26, could feel like 30, then a clear overnight low of 14. And the outlook for the remainder of the week, little change.
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2: Moose FM weather. It appears this hot, dry weather might be here to stay, although there could be a reprieve today. High of 30 today, might feel like 36 with sun and cloud, a 60% chance of a shower or an afternoon thunderstorm. Clouds this evening, maybe a shower, a low near 15. Sun and cloud tomorrow, high of 26, could feel like 30, then a clear overnight low of 14. And the outlook for the remainder of the week, little change.
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4: Moose FM weather. It appears this hot, dry weather might be here to stay, although there could be a reprieve today. High of 30 today, might feel like 36 with sun and cloud, a 60% chance of a shower or an afternoon thunderstorm. Clouds this evening, maybe a shower, a low near 15. Sun and cloud tomorrow, high of 26, could feel like 30, then a clear overnight low of 14. And the outlook for the remainder of the week, little change.
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2: 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The town of Opisataka is celebrating its 50th birthday, and the Catholic parish is turning 100 on the August-long weekend. 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
5: Moose FM weather. It appears this hot, dry weather might be here to stay, although there could be a reprieve today. High of 30 today. Might feel like 36 with sun and cloud, a 60% chance of a shower or an afternoon thunderstorm. Clouds this evening, maybe a shower, a low near 15. Sun and cloud tomorrow, high of 26, could feel like 30, then a clear overnight low of 14. And the outlook for the remainder of the week, little change.
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0: Moose FM, that was Snow and Informer. Good afternoon. Well, today, facing what is known as one of the worst nightmares an on-air personality or broadcaster or radio jock can run into. Yes, the internet is down.
1: Oh, no! 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
0: I got all these clips. 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
0: I knew you felt that way. No, don't worry. Unlike some others, all right, you lucked out and sort of didn't luck out, right? I guess it depends how you look at it. Maybe like a glass half full situation. Regardless, my brain's a little weird, so there's always some words up here that are ready to be put out here. So fear not. We don't need the internet here. No, your entertainment begins now. So buckle up, sit down, and enjoy some music. We'll be back with a strategy and a plan before you know it.
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10: A chance of showers, maybe a thunderstorm tonight, the low 16, showers and 26 tomorrow, clear overnight Wednesday, the low 13, another chance of showers and 27 on Thursday.
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0: Duran Duran and Wild Boys. Moose FM, good afternoon. Cap Craze, July 17th and the 18th. Yes, buckle up. We are gonna have a good time. Really looking forward to it. I mean, mechanical bull, axe throwing, right? The tailgate party. It's gonna have a DJ. It's gonna have music. It's gonna have activities for the kids. Bouncy Castle, Saturday, Demolition Derby. Tim Hicks, Zach McPhee, and believe it or not, the internet's still down. Still down, which is such a funny excuse for a radio jock, because at the end of the day, I have a cell phone right here that is connected to its 5G network. So I could easily prep. I could easily put effort into looking things up, but no. When it comes to Cap Craze, it's been engraved inside the brain, sketched there for eternity, and it's going to be a really good time. We're getting closer to it, too. Very close. Just the 17th. That's when it kicks off, like 10 days from now.
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0: Moose FM, good afternoon. My name's Trip. Internet down day. I mean, internet's always on phone, but we're going to pretend we don't have it. It's kind of freeing, right? To come here and turn on the microphone and just spill your guts. No reading in, you know, sometimes it becomes in the eyes and out the mouth. You know what I mean? So this can be nice. Anyway, do you also have an ex that tells you everything? I mean, do you? I got one, and like, it was a hard one to let go of when we separated. It was really hard, but throughout the years, she like lets me know everything she's doing, who she's with, and it's like she'll send me screenshots of their text conversations and the things they talk about. And sometimes I wonder, what's up with that? What? Why would someone do that? I don't want to be mean to them. I really like that person. I really, really did like that person. And the last thing I want to do is be like, stop telling me the things you're up to. I mean, it'd be different if she was just like, hey, I got some groceries today. But it's always just like, look what this guy said to me. And it's like, I don't want to know. Do you have that person in your life? And just in case you're that person, you're that ex who is sharing everything with one of your exes, please, please don't anymore. Please stop.
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4: A chance of showers, maybe a thunderstorm tonight, the low 16. Showers and 26 tomorrow. Clear overnight Wednesday, the low 13. Another chance of showers and 27 on Thursday.
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1: Our Lady Peace, sound the alarm. Moose FM, good afternoon. Good afternoon. I hope you're feeling pretty good as we get to your drive home a little bit later today. Don't look at the clock yet, all right? It's too soon. You don't want to do that to yourself quite yet. Anywho, you ever accidentally just creep somebody out? Like, you don't mean to creep somebody out, but you do it, and it's not on purpose. So my kitchen sink, it's located right in front of a window, right? So as I wash my dishes, I can peer outside into my apartment building's parking lot. It's a nice thing. And sometimes I just sort of dissociate, right? Like, you're staring. You're just kind of looking out the window while you're doing dishes, because why wouldn't you? It's nicer to look outside than in my dirty apartment. Anyway, this girl walks by, and just at that moment, right, like, they turn their head and eye contact is made. And in my head, I'm like, great. This poor girl is going to think I was just staring at them through, because they don't see the kitchen sink, right? They don't see that part. They don't see the sink. They don't know I'm doing dishes. All they see is a creepy ogre looking dude just peering out the window. And then the eye contact's made, and they probably think, like, that guy just is standing in his window staring at me. Sorry. You'll never hear the apology. You'll never know the story, but I swear I didn't mean to creep you out on purpose.
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1: A chance of showers, maybe a thunderstorm tonight, the low 16. Showers and 26 tomorrow. Clear overnight Wednesday, the low 13. Another chance of showers and 27 on Thursday.
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0: Green Day, When I Come Around, Moose FM, good afternoon. All right, so Opus Attica is celebrating its 50th anniversary. We're again, internet down, running purely off memory. Normally I have these things in front of me to have information, but because the memory gene has been so excellent lately, I can tell you that they're going to have a 50-50 draw. I can tell you it's between July 31st and August 2nd. And I can tell you that it's 3 days of amazing fun activity. Friday starting at 1, Saturday starting at... Oh, no. I already got it wrong. Yeah, Friday at 1, Saturday 11, and then Sunday it's even earlier. Okay, I might have those times mixed up a little bit. But regardless, 50-50, lots of activities, all the fun things. Opus Attica celebrating its 50th anniversary. You can get the official pass for just $55. And that's going to get you access to all the fun that is going to be occurring in Opus Attica to celebrate that anniversary. So get out there, have some fun, and celebrate a community turning 50 years old. What do you do for a community that turns 50, right? Like it's a milestone birthday. But what do you give a town? Maybe a nice fountain?
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0: The Killers, When You Were Young. Moose FM, good afternoon. And, oh, yeah, this internet downage issue, it's a really weird one because for whatever reason, Facebook works. I can't connect to the Wi-Fi on my phone. It just won't let me. It says no internet. But for whatever reason, even though every other tab I try to use, Facebook and People Magazine work. So I believe in the IT world, they call this a porting issue or something along those lines. I am not IT. Do you have an IT person in your life? Really, you've got to appreciate them. I don't know if they have a national IT appreciation day, but they oughta. I hope that exists because you go into an IT person's office, you see all those things on the wall, all those certifications they have. That's because they learned things. They had to actually gain knowledge and not just gain it and then let it seep out their ear, never to be thought of again. They have to hang on to that. They got to retain all that information they learned. And I just want to say, so grateful for our IT team because they're working super hard. And I know they're going to get this fixed because, oh my goodness, the one guy, he's just a genius. Like, he's making his own video game. Not even kidding. I probably shouldn't be talking about it. But, like, he's making his own video game, and it looks really, really cool. It looks really, really fun. And, like, he's got, like, the Steam page and everything figured out so it can be released. Oh, that's going to be cool. I hope he gives me a job. I just want to be a voice actor in a game. That's all I want to do.
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6: A chance of showers, maybe a thunderstorm tonight, the low 16. Showers and 26 tomorrow. Clear overnight Wednesday, the low 13. Another chance of showers and 27 on Thursday.
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1: I'm Bob McIntyre. The forest fire west of Hardy and Kapuskasing is not expected to spread any further. That's the word from Natural Resources Ministry Fire Information Officer Evan Lizotte. He says Cochrane 32 is being held following sufficient suppression efforts by fire crews who are now extinguishing remaining hotspots of the blaze that was reported at 2.8 hectares or 7.5 football fields. Meanwhile, Cochrane 26 south of Hearst is still not under control. Lizotte reports that the fire received helicopter bucket support yesterday and aircraft are still in the area to help where needed. That fire remains at 74.7 hectares, roughly 186 football fields. Call it an electric kick scooter or an e-scooter. It's the hottest thing on two wheels. And it has the OPP concerned about how it's used and the harm it's causing to users. Constable Kyler Brower notes that a pilot project involving municipalities and enact bylaws around kick scooters has been extended until 2029.
2: And what we've seen from OPP jurisdictions province-wide is an increase year over year of collisions.
1: Up to July 1st, 54 collisions were reported. That's up 43% from 2024 to 2025. There were two fatalities last year and one so far this year. More stats and rules are with the web version of this story. A Timmins man is praising a woman for doing the right thing, returning $10,000 he accidentally e-transferred to her. Michael Trombley transferred the money last Tuesday, the day before Canada Day. Late that night, he realized it was the wrong person. The holiday complicated his attempt to get it back. He got Linda Studer's name from the banks and went to police, who contacted her.
3: She was pleasant and helpful and cooperative, and she informed them that she had been trying to send the money back, but she couldn't because it was Canada Day.
1: Armed with Trombley's number she got from police, she reached out right away, went to her bank, and returned the money. The Canadian Space Agency says astronaut Jeremy Hansen, who has announced he'll pursue new opportunities this September, has helped shape a new chapter in Canadian space exploration. Colonel Hansen's career includes a historic role on the Artemis II lunar mission around the moon, and the agency is thanking him for inspiring Canadians and strengthening Canada's place in the future of space. It adds his impact on Canada's space program and on everyone he inspired along the way will be felt for many years. For these stories and more, go to MyCapHearstNow.com. A chance of showers, maybe a thunderstorm tonight, the low 16. Showers and 26 tomorrow, clear overnight Wednesday, the low 13. Another chance of showers and 27 on Thursday.

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0: Soul Decision and Faded, Moose FM. How you doing? How you doing? All righty then. Okay, now I'm starting to reach that point where, don't worry, just thought of the thing I want to talk about. Oh my goodness, sometimes, right? When you don't have like your prep page open to keep you on track, the ADHD brain will frighten you. You're like, oh my goodness, I'm about to go. I don't know exactly what I want to talk about. But that urgency, right? At the last minute, you realize, when are they going to move the decimal point on gas station signs, right? Because it's like $1.70, $1.80 these days, even higher depending on where you live. But for whatever reason, the decimal point is still after the third number, which doesn't make any sense. If it's $1.70, it should be 1.7. And then continue if they want to go into the half cents or whatever, right? Because gas used to be like 80.2 cents. So you don't really need the point after the cents anymore, right? You can just let that number continue on. Yet for whatever reason, every gas station sign still puts the decimal in the wrong spot. And we're just supposed to be okay with it? I'm not okay with it. I demand a change.
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6: A chance of showers, maybe a thunderstorm tonight, the low 16. Showers and 26 tomorrow. Clear overnight Wednesday, the low 13. Another chance of showers and 27 on Thursday.
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0: Rule the World, that's by Walk Off the Earth, Moose FM. And if I ruled the world, first thing we'd fix, gas station signs. All right, sorry if I'm fixated on this, but I'm very angry about it. Very razzled, very, very worked up. You can tell by my shaky voice. All right, if you saw me right now, I'm just shaking with anger. Right? You can't just change math. You can't just change how numbers are. Okay, now granted, I get it. Back in the day, we didn't have to pay an extra dollar per liter. Remember? Remember when gas was just 70 cents a liter, right? Then they had to like break the price up into like fractions of cents. So they had to be like 70.2. But now that it's $1.72, the decimal's in the wrong spot. And I don't know how to get over this. I'm going to have to call my therapist. Because why are they still putting the decimal after the third number? That's not where the decimal goes. It goes after the 1.702. That's what it should look like. Oh, I didn't realize we could just willy-nilly change the rules of math. Ooh, how about I'm going to go talk to HR, see if they can do the same thing. I'd like to move some decimals. Maybe I can move a decimal on my paycheck.
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0: Genesis, Land of Confusion, Moose FM. And yes, there won't be any confusion at Cap Craze. You know exactly what you're getting into. The tailgate party on July 17th. Ah, yes, the music, the fun, the activity, everything that comes with a tailgate party, right? Barbecue, get the lawn chairs out, the brewskis. That's how it's all about, right? At least that you, I mean, you can't call it a tailgate party if you don't have all those things, right? That would be very, very wrong. That would be very misleading. But there's going to be bouncy castles too, right? There's going to be a mechanical bull. There's going to be axe throwing. There's so much going on. And then you got the demolition derby happening. That's on the Saturday. Tim Hicks and Zach McPhee are performing. Oh my goodness. Get ready. I am like already putting brain cells aside so they can be utterly destroyed during that weekend.
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8: A chance of showers, maybe a thunderstorm tonight. The low 16. Showers and 26 tomorrow. Clear overnight Wednesday. The low 13. Another chance of showers and 27 on Thursday.
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1: I'm Bob McIntyre. The forest fire west of Hardy and Kapuskasing is not expected to spread any further. That's the word from Natural Resources Ministry Fire Information Officer Evan Lizotte. He says Cochrane 32 is being held following sufficient suppression efforts by fire crews who are now extinguishing remaining hotspots of the blaze that was reported at 2.8 hectares or 7.5 football fields. Meanwhile, Cochrane 26 south of Hearst is still not under control. Lizotte reports that the fire received helicopter bucket support yesterday and aircraft are still in the area to help where needed. That fire remains at 74.7 hectares, roughly 186 football fields. Call it an electric kick scooter or an e-scooter. It's the hottest thing on two wheels. And it has the OPP concerned about how it's used and the harm it's causing to users. Constable Kyler Brower notes that a pilot project involving municipalities and enact bylaws around kick scooters has been extended until 2029.
2: And what we've seen from OPP jurisdictions province-wide is an increase year over year of collisions.
1: Up to July 1st, 54 collisions were reported. That's up 43% from 2024 to 2025. There were two fatalities last year and one so far this year. More stats and rules are with the web version of this story. A Timmins man is praising a woman for doing the right thing, returning $10,000 he accidentally e-transferred to her. Michael Trombley transferred the money last Tuesday, the day before Canada Day. Late that night, he realized it was the wrong person. The holiday complicated his attempt to get it back. He got Linda Studer's name from the banks and went to police, who contacted her.
3: She was pleasant and helpful and cooperative, and she informed them that she had been trying to send the money back, but she couldn't because it was Canada Day.
1: Armed with Trombley's numbers she got from police, she reached out right away, went to her bank, and returned the money. The Canadian Space Agency says astronaut Jeremy Hansen, who has announced he'll pursue new opportunities this September, has helped shape a new chapter in Canadian space exploration.

0: Exploration. Colonel Hansen's career includes a historic role on the Artemis II lunar mission around the moon, and the agency is thanking him for inspiring Canadians and strengthening Canada's place in the future of space. It adds his impact on Canada's space program and on everyone he inspired along the way will be felt for many years. For these stories and more, go to mycaphearstnow.com. A chance of showers, maybe a thunderstorm tonight, the low 16. Showers and 26 tomorrow, clear overnight Wednesday, the low 13. Another chance of showers and 27 on Thursday.
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0: The tragically hip Wheat Kings, Moose FM. Question, do you have an ex that tells you everything that they're like everything about every relationship they have been in since they broke up with you? Like you're constantly getting live commentary of who they're with and what they're doing with them. And they take screenshots of their conversations with their new relationships and share them with you. Do you have that ex? Because it's kind of weird, isn't it? One of my exes does this. And I got some screenshots this morning of this like conversation she had with someone that her new relationship that she didn't like the way the conversation went. So she reaches out to me with validation, but sends me like the screenshots. Like, I want to know, right? Like they forgot it was a really hard breakup for me. And since then, okay. Now, granted, this happened like a long time ago, but now since then, right? I have to know everything still. And I just want to put it out there. If you're sharing everything with one of your exes still, please don't, all right? They don't want to know. They don't want to know who you're with, okay? Just, do you not have a friend you could vent this to? Just please leave your exes out of it.
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5: A chance of showers, maybe a thunderstorm tonight, the low 16. Showers and 26 tomorrow. Clear overnight Wednesday, the low 13. Another chance of showers and 27 on Thursday.
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0: Trooper, the boys in the bright white sports car. And I feel like everyone's got that one friend who ended up with a white sports car. And did they also have that song? I remember my buddy, he got, it was an old car too. Sounded like a bloody boat. Like you could hear the thing gulping gasoline whenever he started it up. Just gulp, gulp, gulp. Wouldn't want to, I don't know if he drives it anymore. It probably just has it in storage at this point. But I remember because it was an older car, he had to get a bunch of adapters set up in order to play music. And once he had that figured out, all he had, because it had like the T roof, right? So like the roof would be down and he just had that song ripping all the time, trooping along with Trooper every time he went out. And it was cringe. But to the point, if you knew the guy, if you knew him, it wasn't cringe to him. Like in his brain, he was just like, yeah. it's like that friend that every time you get on a boat with them, they put on that boat song. The I'm on a boat. I got that person too. I know what that's like. They just love smashing that repeat button.
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0: 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We did it. We got through the entire afternoon show. No internet on the computer. Who needs it, right? That's what you deserve. You deserve raw, pure, unfiltered talent. The kind that doesn't bow down to in the eyes and out the mouth. The kind that will provide you stacks and stacks of red hot wax to keep your ears ringing. And with that, I'm going to go now. I'm going to get out of here. Enjoy the rest of your evening. And same place, same time tomorrow. Internet will probably be working. So, yeah, we're going to lose a bit of the magic that we had today. But tomorrow, I promise, I will monotonously just put information out there in the eyes, out the mouth, and immediately forget. So we'll be back to the same thing tomorrow. 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
3: 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The town of Opisataka is celebrating its 50th birthday, and the Catholic parish is turning 100 on the August-long weekend. 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
5: A chance of showers, maybe a thunderstorm tonight, the low 16. Showers and 26 tomorrow, clear overnight Wednesday, the low 13. Another chance of showers and 27 on Thursday.
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1: I'm Bob McIntyre. The forest fire west of Hardy and Kapuskasing is not expected to spread any further. That's the word from Natural Resources Ministry Fire Information Officer Evan Lizotte. He says Cochrane 32 is being held following sufficient suppression efforts by fire crews who are now extinguishing remaining hotspots of the blaze that was reported at 2.8 hectares or 7.5 football fields. Meanwhile, Cochrane 26 south of Hearst is still not under control. Lizotte reports that the fire received helicopter bucket support yesterday, and aircraft are still in the area to help where needed. That fire remains at 74.7 hectares, roughly 186 football fields. Call it an electric kick scooter or an e-scooter. It's the hottest thing on two wheels, and it has the OPP concerned about how it's used and the harm it's causing to users. Constable Kyler Brower notes that a pilot project involving municipalities and enact bylaws around kick scooters has been extended until 2029.
2: And what we've seen from OPP jurisdictions province-wide is an increase year over year of collisions.
1: Up to July 1st, 54 collisions were reported. That's up 43% from 2024 to 2025. There were two fatalities last year and one so far this year. More stats and rules are with the web version of this story. A Timmins man is praising a woman for doing the right thing, returning $10,000 he accidentally e-transferred to her. Michael Trombley transferred the money last Tuesday, the day before Canada Day. Late that night, he realized it was the wrong person. The holiday complicated his attempt to get it back. He got Linda Studer's name from the banks and went to police, who contacted her.
3: She was pleasant and helpful and cooperative, and she informed them that she had been trying to send the money back, but she couldn't because it was Canada Day.
1: Armed with Trombley's number she got from police, she reached out right away, went to her bank, and returned the money. The Canadian Space Agency says astronaut Jeremy Hansen, who has announced he'll pursue new opportunities this September, has helped shape a new chapter in Canadian space exploration. Colonel Hansen's career includes a historic role on the Artemis II lunar mission around the moon, and the agency is thanking him for inspiring Canadians and strengthening Canada's place in the future of space. It adds his impact on Canada's space program and on everyone he inspired along the way will be felt for many years. For these stories and more, go to MyCapHearstNow.com. A chance of showers, maybe a thunderstorm tonight, the low 16, showers and 26 tomorrow, clear overnight Wednesday, the low 13, another chance of showers and 27 on Thursday.
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3: A chance of showers, maybe a thunderstorm tonight, the low 16. Showers and 26 tomorrow. Clear overnight Wednesday, the low 13. Another chance of showers and 27 on Thursday.
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2: A chance of showers, maybe a thunderstorm tonight, the low 16. Showers and 26 tomorrow, clear overnight Wednesday, the low 13. Another chance of showers and 27 on Thursday.

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2: A chance of showers, maybe a thunderstorm tonight, the low 16. Showers and 26 tomorrow. Clear overnight Wednesday, the low 13. Another chance of showers and 27 on Thursday.
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9: A chance of showers, maybe a thunderstorm tonight, the low 16. Showers and 26 tomorrow, clear overnight Wednesday, the low 13. Another chance of showers and 27 on Thursday.

The Circle, Sturgeon Falls, Remy. If you live here, you actually know what those are. Moose FM is always your first choice for local news in Kapuskasing. Get news that's important to you at mykapuskasingnow.com and Moose FM.